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Gotta have something if you wanna be with me. With me, with me. Nothing from nothing leaves.

0: first of all,
1: so, but I'm gonna be late.
0: Leave the studio.
2: You'll probably be there before her anyway.
0: Days, you know.

0: time was sacred.
1: Together we stand.
0: The property I owned was sacred. And these inviolable sanctities were preserved in those words.

You thinking of negative stuff. You talking negativity. You in that negative zone. I need you to do me a favor. I need you to know that in order for you to get to that next level, the one thing you need to do to go where you've never gone before. Is to change the way you think. Where your focus goes, your energy flows. Are you hearing me?